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0: 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And not only could your favorite business win, but you could win $100 just by participating. 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The winning results will appear in the July 30th edition of the Mina Star. 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

0: Waylon Jennings, just to satisfy you. It wasn't just the country music industry that took note of Waylon's talents. He also recorded with Neil Diamond and Mark Knopfler of the Dire Straits. And in 1996, he performed on the Lollapalooza tour with the heavy metal band Metallica. More on the way on our Waylon Weekend.
1: The U.S. Treasury quietly released its official financial report for 2025. It appears by its own numbers, the U.S. government seems insolvent. It's reported that the Treasury shows about $6 trillion in assets and over $47 trillion in liabilities. 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

0: Charlie Pride, Kissin' Angel, good morning. Hey, it's Rob. Hope you're having a good weekend. It is the middle of June already, and June, if you did not know, is Fresh Fruit and Vegetable Month, or as I call it, June.
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0: The World of Surprise, I Don't Want to Get Over You, Waylon Jennings. Of course, most of America came to know the voice of Waylon, but not his face when he became the balladeer for the TV show The Dukes of Hazzard. The whole nation could recognize his voice, but not his face. 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

0: Waylon Jennings and Amanda. Waylon had a long-term friendship with Kris Kristofferson. They knew each other for 35 years. The first time Kris heard Waylon sing, Kris Kristofferson was a janitor cleaning up the music studio when he heard Waylon sing a Harlan Howard song. Kris sang the song, I Do Believe, at Waylon's funeral. More on the way in our Waylon Weekend.
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0: George Strait, they call me the fireman, and that's okay. Hey, it's Rob wrapping it up for yours truly. I do want to thank you for listening. Until next time, this is me saying remember, if you can't be good, then be good at it. Have a great night.
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0: White Lightning, that's George Jones. So have you ever heard that women can do phony smiles? I'm going to explain to you exactly why and what it's for, and we're going to hear from Trisha Yearwood.
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0: Johnny Lee and Hey Bartender. I'm Chris Daniels. Still to come, we're going to hear Lind on My Mind with Conway Twitty.
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1: A one, a two, a one, two, three, go!

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0: Kathy Mattea and 18 Wheels and a Dozen Roses. Still to come, Who's Cheating Who with Charlie McClain.
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0: I almost want to wait until that last drum hits, because I feel like if you talk over it, you're ruining the momentum of the song. Does that make sense? Larry Gatlin and the Gatlin Brothers and Houston. On the way, we're going to hear from Ricky Van Shelton with a song called Somebody Lied.
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0: That's the Statler Brothers with the Class of 57 coming up. We're going to talk about Toy Story 5. I can't wait. It's going to be coming out soon. We're also going to hear from Kenny Rogers.
1: The U.S. Treasury quietly released its official financial report for 2025. It appears by its own numbers, the U.S. government seems insolvent. It's reported that the Treasury shows about $6 trillion in assets and over $47 trillion in liabilities. Add it all up, and it looks like the U.S. owes more than $130 trillion it doesn't have. 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

0: Easy Lovin', that's Freddie Hart. I'm Chris Daniels. No matter what you have planned today, I hope you have a blessed day. Still to come, Hank Jr. and Family Tradition.
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Lord, I hope this day is good. That's Don Williams. Good morning. I'm Rob. Welcome to a Sunday morning. June the 14th, 2026 with Patty Loveless. Go ahead. You can feel bad if it makes you feel better.

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These songs can put your mind in a cowboy hat, sitting at the counter, having breakfast at Dorothy's Diner. Yeah, country music's got you covered. 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

0: Waylon Jennings, I'm a Ramblin' Man. With the help of Bobby Bear, Waylon was signed by Chet Atkins to a record contract in 1965, and he moved to Nashville. And on one of his early records, Ray Stevens was the piano player. In 1968, Waylon won a Grammy Award for his version of the song MacArthur Park. Remember that song about a cake left out in the rain? More on the way on our Waylon Weekend.
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0: Bob Wills is still the king. That was written by Waylon as a tribute to Bob Wills. It was a B-side to a record from 1974. The A-side was Are You Sure Hank Done It This Way? Now, the song went to number one on the charts, but a lot of stations decided to play Bob Wills is Still the King as well. And in his memoir, Waylon said he was not a big fan of Bob Wills. More on the way on our Waylon Weekend.
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2: President Trump said Saturday the U.S. and Iran would be signing an agreement to end the war today. It's not clear if it will happen today, but both sides are expressing optimism. One thing the president is doing today, attending a UFC fight on the south lawn of the White House, says ABC Selena Wang.
3: This big UFC fight is the first time a professional sporting event has ever been held on White House grounds. And President Trump says it's all to celebrate America's 250th anniversary, but it also happens to be Trump's 80th birthday.
2: Thursday will be parade day in New York City after the New York Knicks beat the San Antonio Spurs to win their first NBA championship since 1973. Not all of the celebrations in New York were joyous. Police said they made numerous arrests. An empty bus was set on fire. Three Philadelphia police officers were shot responding to a gunfire call Saturday. All three are in stable condition. The suspect is dead. This is ABC News.
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0: Merle Haggard, Twinkle, Twinkle, Lucky Star. Good morning, I'm Rob. Welcome to a Sunday morning, June the 14th, 2026, with Garth Brooks and Rodeo.
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0: Waylon Jennings, Rainy Day Woman. Of course, most of America came to know the voice of Waylon Jennings, but not his face when he became the balladeer for the TV show The Dukes of Hazzard. The whole nation could recognize his voice, but not his face. 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

0: Fern Gosden, Chisel in Stone. Hey, it's Rob wrapping it up for yours truly. I do want to thank you for listening. Until next time, this is me saying remember, if you can't be good, then be good at it. Have a great day.
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0: Are you singing along with Waylon Jennings? Well, if so, you're a safer driver. I saw drivers who sing along to the radio with familiar tunes are more alert, less tired when they're behind the wheel. So I'll just keep playing all your favorites, and you can just keep singing along.
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3: It was back in 63 when eating my cooking got the better of me, so I asked this little girl I was going with to be my wife. Well, she said she would, so I said I do. But I'd have said I wouldn't if I'd have just knew how saying I do was gonna screw up all of my life. Well, the first few years weren't all that bad. I'll never forget the good times we had, cause I'm reminded every month when I send her the child support. Well, it wasn't too long till the lust all died, and I'll admit I was

0: 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When you go on a first date, make it 2 hours or less. That is a perfect amount of time.
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0: 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What age are people the happiest and most satisfied? It's not in the 20s or 50s. It's the 70s.
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0: prison right there down the road. 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
2: Media criticizing Israel for striking Lebanon, saying it should not have happened and it should not disrupt the important process of a potential peace deal between the U.S. and Iran. The U.S. continues to show optimism that a deal could be agreed to as soon as today. But as for Israel's position, Avner Vilan is a former senior Israeli intelligence officer.
3: I don't think this is necessarily Bibi trying to sabotage the deal. However, we know what he thinks about the deal, and I'm sure this actually crossed his mind when he ordered that strike in Beirut.
2: Referring to Prime Minister Benjamin Netanyahu, today President Trump joins Joe Biden as the only presidents to turn 80 while in office. He'll mark his birthday by attending a UFC fight on the White House South Lawn. The New York City Police Department says at least 63 people were arrested in the aftermath of the New York Knicks winning their first NBA championship in 53 years. This is ABC News.
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0: Amanda Whalen Jennings says, you do your house chores today. I'm Ashley Blake. Now, people are different this day and age than they were in 1926. I'm not talking about the internet or modern inventions. As humans, we've changed. We're getting taller, we're weighing more, and we're living longer than ever before, allowing us to listen to more of our favorite country music.
1: The U.S. Treasury quietly released its official financial report for 2025. It appears by its own numbers, the U.S. government seems insolvent. It's reported that the Treasury shows about $6 trillion in assets and over $47 trillion in liabilities. Add it all up, and it looks like the U.S. owes more than $130 trillion it doesn't have. 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

0: Sunday is a big day for eating out. You ever go into a restaurant and they don't make your meal the way you want it? Do you complain? Well, Gordon Ramsay, you know, the famous chef, he says you should, because that makes the staff work harder to get it right next time.
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0: This guy has a bar in Nashville, and he named it after this song. And they call it FLIP. That's the acronym. Here's Garth.
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0: And as Waylon Jennings' little fun fact, before he became a country superstar, he was fired from his job as a DJ in Texas. It was because he played Buddy Holly's recording of the exact same song that was on the radio. The two were incredibly close friends. Jennings even played bass in Holly's final touring band.
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0: grilling up some burgers today. Don't forget the cheese. It is the number one added topping. Yeah, I'll have one.
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3: ABC News, I'm Mike Dubosky. President Trump is calling on both Israel and Hezbollah to stand down as the U.S.-Iranian peace deal is apparently very close. This after Israel launched a new round of strikes in Lebanon today. U.S. Ambassador to the U.N. Mike Waltz on ABC's This Week explains what this new memorandum of understanding between the U.S. and Iran entails.
4: This is going to be in terms of any unfrozen assets or sanctions relief, what's called pay for performance. There will not be upfront cash, so to speak, that we saw in the Obama deal and the JCPOA with literally pallets of cash because the Iranian banking system was dysfunctional being flown in.
3: Rain is in the forecast for the D.C. metro area tonight, but UFC head Dana White says tonight's series of fights on the front lawn of the White House will go forward. And the New York Knicks won the NBA Finals last night, 94-90 over the Spurs. This is ABC News.
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0: You know what is playing at the movie theater? It's a new Star Wars movie. I went to see it last night. It definitely gets two thumbs up. I liked it. And do you know Pedro Pascal is still the man in the dark suit?
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0: It's a Waylon Jennings weekend, and yeah, we are digging into the library right there. I ain't living long like this. All right, stick around. We got music coming up for you. That's for sure. Some advice from Johnny Cash on the way.
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14: 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And not only could your favorite business win, but you could win $100 just by participating. Must be 18 to enter, and no nominees or employees of nominees can win. The winning results will appear in the July 30th edition of the MENA Star. 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

0: Yeah, Mel McDaniel and a Louisiana Saturday Night. I'm Dave Sanders. Good to have you tuned in. Stick around if you can. A little weather forecast from Dottie West and some country sunshine right after this.
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0: Yeah, good stuff on a Waylon Jennings weekend. We're doing it all just to satisfy you. And more on the way, too. Marty Robbins, my woman, my wife, right after this.
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0: celebrating with the Judds and a girls' night out. Oh, yeah. Hey, we got more music on the way. If you've got the time, we got the tunes. Stick around. We're going to check in with that old hippie right after this.
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0: Waylon and Willie and the boys, glad to have you tuned in. I'm Dave Sanders. Hang out if you can. No matter what you're up to, music to keep you company this month of June, and of lots of dads and grads, and we got a good one coming up from Roy Clark. And yesterday, when I was young.
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2: Seems the love I've known has always been the most destructive kind. 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

0: heading down the road with Jerry Reed on this Sunday. 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

0: All weekend long, we dig a little deeper into the library of Waylon Jennings. And a good one right there. No news. I've always been crazy. All right, stick around. More of what you tuned in for. And when two fools collide, stick around.
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0: Ronnie Millsap, and good to have you tuned in on this 14th day of June, halfway through the month, and man, oh man, it's been going rolling along. All right, meanwhile, hope you're having a good summer. Stick around, more music on the way for you to enjoy it. Dan Seals, and some advice that everything glitters that glitters isn't gold.
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song doesn't have a good story in it, and it doesn't have a little dust on it, then we aren't gonna play it. 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

Good to have you along. I hope you're having a good weekend. You've got the right radio station, that's for sure. The best music in the country, from Ricky Van Shelton to Diamond Rhea.

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from a honky-tonk, from a small town, or from a broken heart. 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

0: Are you ready for the country? Well, we've got more on the way, too, as we celebrate a Waylon Jennings weekend. So stick around. Good stuff coming up, too, and a good one, some Johnny Cash, and an explanation of Guess Things Happen That Way.
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0: John Conley looking at the world through those rose-colored glasses. I'm Dave Sanders. Stick around. Music coming up. You're going to love this one. Conway Twitty. We're going to get lost in the feeling right after this.
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1: 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From Big Fork to the Black Fork, KQOR 1021 The Mountain.